0: tears back that I cried. All the hours spent giving advice on how to write your songs, all you did was prove me wrong. Wish you said you loved me when you didn't have your fingers crossed.
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There's good in your words, but there always lays twister. For me or for you, well, if only I knew. You cover the truth with a little red bow. It's rotten inside, so you sweeten the tone. Swear you still care for me.

0: 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Радіо Аверс.
1: Lately I've been living in a dream. The past feels like a better place to be. 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Empyrean skies can't compete with those eyes. 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

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'Cause magic might just got your key. That's

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For me or for you, well, if only I knew. You cover the truth with a little red bow. It's rotten inside, so you sweeten the tone. 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

0: 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Радіо Аверс.
1: There's a kite flying high but looking down, wondering what it would be like to have her feet on solid ground, unafraid of the storms that come and pass, wishing for a life a kite could never have.

We made it further than we thought. Only hearing that they done was when they heard us in the court. We grew up in a place where bloody murder was the sport. I know a few gold medalists. Now the thing that they're serving, you can't serve it on a fork. Or rather, it was bailiffs that was banging at your door. You can read about it.

They don't see me, they don't know what it's like. Trading colors into black and white. No one's reading all the words that I write.

Halloween party, we were only 14. Thought you had a guy, but you were only talking. We played a game, then a game, forget the name, but the man we kissed.

Tulane Road. Call in to work, cancel all our plans, cruise on to the coast, see pretty air in the wind. As the sun goes down, get a hotel room, sit while on a balcony, under an ocean moon.

0: 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Радіо Аверс.
1: I can't hide myself. I don't expect you to understand. I just hope I can explain.